I want you to stop and listen. Listen to the fat bass. It'll show you you're alive. And listen to this fat bass that will send the blood coursing through your veins.

Start it, pawn it, zoom it, press it, snap it, work it, quick erase it, write it, cut it, paste it, save it, load it, check it, quick rewrite it, bug it, play it, burn it, rip it, drag it, drop it, zip, unzip it, lock it, fill it, go it, find it, view it, code it, jump and lock it, surf it, scroll it, pose it, click

Get the boy make, get the boy make, get the boy make, get the boy make, get the boy make, get the boy make, get the boy make, get the boy make, get the boy make, get the boy make, get the boy make, get the boy make, get the boy make, get the boy make, get the boy make, get the boy make, get the boy make, get the boy make, get the boy make, get the boy make, get the boy make, get the boy make, get the boy make, get the boy make, get the boy make, get the boy make, get the boy make, get the boy make, get the boy make, get the boy make, get the boy make, get the boy make, get the boy make, get the boy make, get the boy make, get the boy make, get the boy make, get the boy make, get the boy make, get the boy make, get the boy make, get the boy make, get the boy make, get the boy make, get the boy make, get the boy make, get the boy make, get the boy make, get the boy make, get the boy make, get the boy make, get the boy make, get the boy make, get the boy make, get the boy make, get the boy make, get the boy make, get the boy make, get the boy make, get the boy make, get the boy make, get the boy make, get the boy make

0: The demon in your mind is dancing on the walls, playing in the shadow of evil, concealing the good.
1: Venga, que vamos encarando recta final.
0: Demons, darkness, and evil are the prophecy that doomed mankind. Hundreds, thousands of angels arousing the demon to conquer our soul. So come now, children of the demon. So come now, children of the demon.